0: Mark 12:55. Go ahead. 12:55. Got a call here at 142 Patrick Murphy Drive, Lee Murphy's Farm Apartments. Mint Hill PD's got a subject that's pinging in that location between there and East College Street. It's going to be a psychiatric subject. Will be a Peterson subject, possibly driving a blue Fiat.
1: 1240 1085 from Bushell Street.
2: Time for, I'll be in route shortly from fuel pumps.

0: just responded to Area Murphy Farm Apartments. I'll take still on the line with that. Mitchell PD, they believe she's actively driving as the pain keeps moving, seems to be going west. They do not have a clothing description for the female.
1: Go ahead.
2: Just confirming that ping is 3,675 meters for Patrick Murphy, correct?
0: Stand for supposed to contact, that is correct.
2: If you would just notify SHP of the same due to the fact that they're heading west, likely on 40, we'll canvass the area momentarily.
0: 10-4.
3: Route 225 Main Street East, Ferris Insurance. 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Caller is en route in a Ram 4500 with a tow company logo. He is attempting to repossess a vehicle. They've attempted it before, but the female has threatened harm to the employee and herself afterwards. He would just like Elio to assist.
4: Yeah, for I didn't copy it unless you said it. It was a problem PD made aware and really en route.

0: where he advised Broughton as well. They just advised we didn't have any officers available. Told me he did have officers en route as well.
1: Where
2: are you? 10-4. Just advised if you hear any different.
3: 10-4.
4: 5803, Bert.
3: 6803.
5: That's 5803. Did 58 have a call a few minutes ago?
2: Yeah.
0: Or she advised she was going to call back if she got any more pings in the area.
2: 10-4.
3: 5803.

the area of 142 Patrick Murphy Drive in Morganton, headed westbound. Be a white female in a blue Fiat. 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

0: Go ahead.
1: I've been verified 911 hang up at 140 Liberty Street. It started out as a child talking on the phone. There was no sound of disturbance. Then made contact with a female. She did confirm the address and that there was no emergency, but did not give her name.

0: 2010 Honda Accord, quality of Bakerstaff, placed in the FS-44 out of Burke, insurance stop, terminated 3624, negative 75.
1: Yeah, well, let me test this on the hot tags. We just wait on that black and color Mustang.
0: Yep.
1: Just asking that.
0: Yeah.
1: One of three is.
0: So.
1: Pulling into the Citgo gas station, the Arc 21.

0: of an unmerged. There's not a Fiat in the apartment complex. You want me checking the surrounding area?
1: Huh?
2: 924-77.

0: 3013, Barry 20. Robert King Charles 6475, Robert King Charles 6475.
1: Super Legacy, Devin Walton, limbs expired by the call, well, -75.
0: 10-4, if you can log that 28, we'll be 10-8.

0: 94, you ready to secure?
1: Yeah, Temple.
0: Subjects are suspended. The bigger staff subject does have a 29. The other subject will be negative.
1: There's a mark. 10 and rest report.
0: 10, 4, and 34. That VIN's going to come back to a 1994 Mustang GT to an Andrew Jennings. Plate's going to be active out of Haywood County. Next.
1: Is 12:40 to 12:09. You got anything? And four. Not seeing a vehicle matching that description either.
2: Archer.
1: Hillman Hill, Texas.

0: Coldest Barrel. Go ahead.
1: I'm from Rotten Street. Call back. Just want you to get his vehicle now.
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0: 10-4, that's fine.
1: 10-4, Berkey track.

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0: Hey, General Park. 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

0: 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I'll be en route to Murkine straight with that mail. 1072.
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1: Checkar's heading to I-40 in the median, about the 127 mile marker. It's 2-4 truck to 13. Continue to call them.
2: Walmart. Sorry, Bart.
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0: You are a 911 hang-up at 8314 Frost Court. It was a child caller asking us to call her grandma. She said someone called her weird and then hung up, would not let anyone speak to her mother. There was a drowning at this location last year, and call history of the number shows 1950 Ridge Drive.
1: Where's your phone?

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The Chevrolet Tahoe, unknown color. South Carolina, 1028, 312, Charles King North, Artie County, at 2104.

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2: 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Do you need to repeat?

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Looks like it's registered out of Fort Lauderdale, Florida. Is it a motorcycle? 10402 Suzuki to Robert Stephen Wakeman Jr. out of Fort Lauderdale, Florida. Said it was vehicle expired 311 of 07.

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0: All the area of Page Street and Johnson Bridge Road is going to be a rolling disturbance. Hog Patrol's been made aware of the same.

0: color odds was going to be between a small white pickup truck and a red pickup truck. They were chasing each other down the road. One subject threatened to shoot the other subject. They nearly ran each other off the road and then took off towards Johnson Bridge Road. Unknown further from there, Highway Patrol knows about the scene.
1: Johnson Bridge Road, the white truck and a red truck. Although they were threatening to shoot each other. Sardis County at 2121.

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Unreadable 28, going to be split on a black two-door vehicle. North Ring Street, 1061.

0: 36, that van comes back to a 2018 Dodge four-door vehicle to a Khalid Anas. Plate's going to be active, negative 75.
1: Seven. There's seven bird, 23 area. Bert, show me out at the corner food mart here on Charles Bridge and Olden C10, reference this call.
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0: 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Crew 762 Fire 62 First Responders in the area of 3539 NC181 Cross Street Harmon Street Motor Vehicle Accident Unknown Injuries. Crash was heard only, not witnessed. Timeout 2132.
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0: 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You got anything down there?
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Caller advised she heard two vehicles going down the road. Heard a crash. Didn't see anything when she went out to check. Unknown vehicle description or patient information.

0: 62 Medical in the Burg, so this will be in the area of the address. They are not sure where the vehicles went.
1: 10-4 at this time, 62 Medic 1.
0: I'm in the area attempting to locate at this moment.
1: 10-4 in the area attempting to locate.

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1: B-Boy, 650-804-992850. Also have a Florida 1028.
0: Yeah, we'll go.
1: K-King, P-Paul, T-Tom, Q.
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4: 62 engine 1 and route.
0: He made his one to Burke. I rode all the way over here to T Ridge where Station 3 is. I have not spotted anything yet.
4: Okay.
5: Three, 13, Burke.
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through 8, 1680 Sandy View Lane, Crosstreet Willowtree Church Avenue, Fall, routine. 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

0: Class E advises license not valid. So far. North Carolina, the expired 85 of 20.
1: Rescue one in the area.
0: So far.
2: One first. I've been to P Ridge along with Medical One. I'm not seeing nothing either. Do we have any further information on the address?
1: Negative at this time, sir.
3: On right, 140 eastbound from Drexel Road, Young Victor 7008, Young Victor. To occupants.

0: caller advised his wife fell and is unable to get up. Fall was accidental, no bleeding. Does have some pain below her hip.
1: PCC Medical in Burke, is that address that they called in from, the caller's address?
0: That 28th Storm Calling Sport is her address.
1: 10-4, show me on the scene at the caller's address, and I'm going to see what all they heard.
0: 10-4, we've got you on scene at address.
2: Confirm, I'll get anything back for it.

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1: Or if you can log in those sort of trash bags, ran over in the middle of the road. Most of the debris is off to the side. I'll be 10-8.

0: 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He couldn't see anything. 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
1: 10-4.

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0: 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You can cancel at your discretion.
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0: Crew 7, I don't believe you're going to be too far from that call. 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

237 and Route 1680, Senior View Lane, Cross Street, Willow Tree, Church Avenue. It's going to be the house at the top of the hill on the left. Driveway is going to be steep. You're responding to an 81-year-old female, conscious and breathing. Car advises wife is on the floor, fell and unable to get up. No obvious deformity, but does have some pain at the upper leg just below her hip. Responding normally, no bleeding. All was accidental.

December, ya sé eso. Hey Frank, 1581, just slid on a green Kawasaki motorcycle, I found one time, being an old C10, Aperture Chicago.

0: 728 comes back to a 2020 Kawasaki EX650 to a Merrill White. Plates expired out of Caldwell. Inspection violation, last inspected in 2022, negative 75.
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0: 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First responders, 1680 Scenic View Lane, Cross Street, Willow Tree Church Avenue, Fall routine response. 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Timeout 2202.
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0: 503. He comes back to a 2011 GMC Canyon red in color to an Anna Robbins out of Pontotoc County. It also comes back to a 1999 Ford F-150 golden color to a Marcus Graham out of Pontotoc County.
1: Correct. If you would, log at 1060 PVA, 503 West Main.

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2: 58, where you at?
1: 50. 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

0: 5.
1: Yes.
0: 4. They advised one vehicle struck a tree, and then the tree fell on another vehicle.
1: Table 1, same thing.
2: Sanchez, act on McDowell, negative 75.
3: Street code, reference alarm activation. It's coming in as a front door.
2: Yeah. 37, you still have 4?

0: Yes.
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0: 54, 1061. King Lincoln 6466, Robert King Lincoln 6466. Be coming to a stop here on Dodge's Full Road just before I-40, Bear Red, Nissan Frontier. Please go ahead and one time.
1: 10-4, comes back to 2000, Nissan Frontier, Damien Bielski, plates expired out of arc, negative 75. It does have an inspection violation, last inspected January of 2025.
0: 10-4, insurance, valid.
1: 4 appears to be valid through 7-15-26.
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2: Made contact with you already. As he pulled up on his camera, everything looked secure. He said it might be just the front door wasn't secure yet enough. But everything looks 10-4.
3: Yeah, I think they forgot to bolt the bottom of the door, so it opens up quite a bit. But the deadbolt is still intact.
2: 10-4.
3: Also, the Ethan 10-4-2.

0: copy to him. Tree's been removed from the roadway before I get here. Other car is gone. I'll be making contact with the second car. It technically happened in Gaston County, but I'll take care of it.
1: Simple.

0: 1253 over 1051. Edward, 4637. Robert King, Edward, 4637. I believe Ford escaped. Pulling the entrance up west from Piedmont.
1: You file from college?

thought it is. Okay, I guess this is Lincoln. Apparently this time's in the wrong place. Also, there's a cable line down, but the owners have already notified Spectrum, so that they're supposed to be out in the morning to fix it. That address is 3120 Shoal Road.

0: 314, go ahead.
1: 1045, 330 Main Street West, open lawn. 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I hear any sounds of disturbance. 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

0: 314 to Burke. I am actually at 310 Main Street West. I've seen a couple of people walk by, but there's no one out here that needs, that's looking like they need any EMS or emergency services.
1: 52 New Gal
2: 58.
0: Assistant driver here at 400 Main Street West. I have a transfer truck trying to get turned around to go back to KLX.

Dr. Zucker, 1061. Sundown Road, just off Cat's Road. John Frank Boy, 4423. John Frank Boy, 4423. Burgundy Toyota, unoccupied.

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Or if a word caller would like a welfare check on a Carol Hefner subject, he does have a history of medical issues. Haven't been able to make contact with him in 6.5 hours. They would like a follow-up call.

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0: Tennessee issue 958, boy Mary Sam Roger, 958, boy Mary Sam Roger, displayed on a dark pink color Nissan Murano, occupied 1 to 2 times. We're going to be on Main Street West, cross street of Hoyle Street.

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0: 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To a Raven Res. 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Negative 75.
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2: 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One rider.

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1: I don't know, bro. I don't have my paperwork.
2: X-ray. Edward. Adam. 1, 5.
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0: 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King Mary Frame, 3391. It's going to be a black and color F-150. Be stopped just before exit 100. Eastbound.

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Plates expired out of Buncombe. Inspection violation. License checked in 2024 and negative 75.

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0: F-142, it's me, Tampa DPD, 1819-1819, Roy Caldwell Street. The Volkswagen Beetle struck a K-9. There's a name and number in the slip, go ahead.

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Or 64 First Responders, 7880 Shoots Grove Church Road, Cross Street, Ingram Street, Berry Road, Piney Mountain Mobile Home Park, Unit 10, stroke, emergency response, 2327.

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2: Cruise responding to 7880 Shoots Grove Church Road. Good man responding to a 70-year-old male, conscious and breathing. Caller advised thinks her father's having a stroke with sudden speech problems. He has had a stroke before. Not responding normally, not breathing normally. Stroke diagnosis has strong evidence of stroke. Going to be the very back of the park. You'll make a left. Be a white car in the driveway, and it's a white and brown trailer. It's going to be unit number 10.

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1: I'm a missing person, 6747 Navi Little Road. 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
2: I could talk to one thing.
0: Careful. 34, can you sort towards that until you stand clear up?
3: Or rupture, I mean,
1: 10-4, they did about he has a history of sleepwalking. They believe he may have possibly sat down somewhere in one of those episodes, but they have not been able to locate him. He has not found the past.

36 for Rebellion, 1061 was 34 is 28. It's 70 Asheville Street. He stopped in the middle of the road here. Temporarily.

0: Fourth New Balls if you want to get emergency services involved with this for a star.
1: Yeah, I like it.
0: 2-4.

0: it's over. And it's just back and around.
1: 10-4. The father did advise they got him out of the car, seen him walk to the front door, and then he disappeared.
0: The father's still on the phone. Attempt to make phone contact with him.

0: 124. Spoke to the party on the call. He said they had found him. He was asleep in a closet with his head between his knees.
1: Okay,
0: 10-8-5-0. 36-4. Can you send that California 28 information to NDT, please?

0: 3-4.
1: Okay.
0: En route for everything.
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0: Hey, 11 clear.
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1: Right.
0: A caller from this call requests you come speak to him. He lies going to be across the road from you.
1: 10-4.

0: focusing. Got 911 hang up at Lowe's Hardware and caller advised it was a pocket dial no need for police fire medical if name was verified.
1: Verified 132 Bird. 10 AC, show me in route to the burglary hole as well.

0: 503, you still 10-4?
1: 10-4, Mark. Can you stand, Jake?
2: S-4-3-8, go ahead. So far. Ten-4.

Yeah, 438. Interestingly, the county's not advising that it was a firefighter that called it in. They're unsure if the cow's still out there or if they're still out with the cow.

for first responders, 114 10th Street Northeast, Cross Street Highway 70 East, 78 East, the Cambridge House, breathing problems, emergency response. Crew 2, 64 first responders, 114 10th Street Northeast, Cross Street US Highway 70 East, 78 East, the Cambridge House, breathing problems, emergency response, 0007.

0: I remember. I'll be in route to 10 10.
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0: responding to 114 10th Street Northeast. It's going to be the Cambridge House, room 308. Going to be responding to a 67-year-old male, conscious and breathing. Caller advised male with low oxygen. Is responding normally. No difficulty speaking between breaths. Unknown if he has any asthma or other lung problems. Not clammy. Caller did advise that the patient has COPD and a TBI.
1: Hey, Livingston.
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So I'll put it on 1028 when you're ready. Robert Y. Young, Z, Zebra, 975.

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0: Murph, is this going to be a mobile home or a house?
1: Murph's now advising this happened earlier. It's going to be an apartment. Apartment H is in here.
0: Okay, nobody's in the residence, correct?
2: Put the subject in handcuffs, 1250.
1: First threat.

0: 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I'm sorry.
1: You'll meet 1 Frank Mary Charles Union, 9 John 9, 4 George Union Charles, 16936. Just advise 75,000.

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2: 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You still 10-4?
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1: Mark. 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
2: 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Are you en route?
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1: I'll back out to 108 11th Street Northeast disturbance. We are sending medical at this time due to another subject on scene having chest pains. However, the female from earlier is still going berserk.

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Crew for 64 First Responders, 108 11th Street Northeast, Cross Street, US 70 East, US 70 A East, chest pains, staging recommended, 0049.

12, 12:50. Was this forced entry or continued last?

0: He advised that he broke into the car first and then tried to go into the house.
1: Okay, did he make it into the residence?
0: No, I don't think so.

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1: Hello.
0: Hi, y'all. 10-6. We got psychiatric, 216 Summit Street. Caller's feeling suicidal. He's going to be at station hall. He's requesting EMS.
2: 10-4, 1255.
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3: Fire the other night that we had.
2: 10-4. I don't believe we're going to need any other units down here. I believe it's just going to be a VME tow motor vehicle.

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1: I can press one, Bert.
2: Press one.
1: This is going to be at the KFC at the intersection of Highway 70 and Highway 78.
2: Intersection of KFC.
1: Correction, that's going to be Highway 70 in the intersection of I-40 access road.
3: For you. Edward Stavey Jr., date of birth is going to be August 10th, 1992. You would see if he got active 29 as well, please.
0: Twenty-five, forty-five, fifty-one, Rainhill Drive, domestic disturbance. Caller advised it has been physical at the time.

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0: 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No shoulder tip pain. Hasn't fainted or nearly fainted. 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We're looking for a white house with navy blue shutters, a flower garden with rainbow lights.
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Caller advising he's depressed and suicidal. No injury to self. 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He's going to be outside. He is responding normally. Doesn't have any weapons. 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
1: Bert, I'll be en route to Bert County Jail. One female holding us over again in mileage. One ready. It's going to be 745.70.8. 745.70.8.

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0: 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She requests you give her phone contact this time.
1: Bart, I'm still outside her house, so I'll just telephone in person.
0: Temper.

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0: Divorce 20.
1: I-40 coming up on the 116.
2: I-35 and 31, I just had that way to be there.
0: Ten. Burke, we know top jail.
3: I've already made the jail aware.
0: 32, you need me to meet you off at exit 107 to rescue her.
1: CNN.
0: You need me to meet you off the 107 to resecure her.
1: CNN, I think it'll be fine. She's just inebriated.
0: Sure.
1: There's some emergency instructions.

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0: 36 short. Both parties advised that it was verbal only. 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Okay. Right at 30.
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0: 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Shot me out with a 1082. I-40 94 eastbound on the right.
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1: Go ahead.
0: Verified 911 hang up 4925 Page Street, caller was accidental, confirmed all information, does not need police or medical.
1: Zero. Go ahead.
0: 10-4.

0: AF 142, single 3. And for the South Carolina 1028 X-ray, Adam David 400 comes back to a 2017 Chevy Silverado to Louise Garvin Hopkins out of the Steele, South Carolina, showing valid through 531-2027 so far.
1: So far.
0: That vehicle is entered NCIC related to a missing person. Name of the subject, Christopher Hopkins. Go ahead.
1: Temple. I don't appear to be anybody around saying, but I can't see in the vehicle. The windows are too dark.
0: In this NCIC hit, it's advising that missing individual should be operating the vehicle.
1: Temple, who's the individual again?
0: Christopher Hopkins. Black male, date of birth is going to be 1/25/2006.

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1: Good.
0: 25 to on ramp of the 94 eastbound. SHP's out with a vehicle. Has come back to a missing person. They're unable to locate anybody there with assistance.

0: 36 Park. Are they needing out to confirm that they're still missing?
1: I did not have officers requested assistance. This is all the information I have for.

0: F-142 Newton. You can probably change one to the county. I finally got in rule to wind it down.
1: F-142
0: Newton. It is going to be that Christopher Hopkins. He's 10-4. Advising everything's good. If you need to advise the HC that entered

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1: SHP called in and advised you can cancel. 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

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I'll put myself on, please.

0: 15. 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
2: 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Can you get more calls on it?
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0: 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Mary Boy Nora 2356. Mary Boy Nora 2356. This is plate on a silver Toyota. Passenger car going to be on the off ramp eastbound 40, well, exit 100. Unknown occupants.
1: No.
2: Go ahead, sir. 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They got to update a system and print off everything. They'll be on the way to serve that parole warrant.
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1: Got it.
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0: 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Plates FS44 out of art. 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
1: There's no

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0: Can you send me a message on CAD? Also, did you have traffic for 1240?
1: 911, hey, 400 North Green Street is going to be the Marriott. I tried to call him back, no one answered.
0: Twelve fifty five, 1240 just advised.

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1: Sorry, Sunberg.
2: The area, I heard no gunshots. I'll be 10-8, I'm going to locate.

Multiple 1070s, I-77 South El Rest area. The caller that reported it is in a yellow cab tractor trailer with Wabash on the trailer. He's advising he's blocked in and can't get out. Come on.

Yeah, 450, that North Carolina 1028 comes up to 2000 Mercury, stable to Gina Blankenship Panosky out of Taylorsville, showplace that has expired 5/15/2026. It's also showing an inspection violation. Go ahead. Nine nine six 996 Rocky Springs Road. Go ahead.

36-1061. Lincoln John Mary 4093, Lincoln John Mary 4093, displayed on a silver Dodge Ram, going to be on North Bridge and Linville Street. 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
1: 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We're
0: Oh, 450, 10-4.

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1: Go ahead.
0: 911 West Union Street. Reference harassment. Caller advises a male party. It says 10:35. Carries a golf club around. Advises given the caller issues. The male Williams subject, black male. Caller's gonna be wearing a gray shirt with blue wind pants.
1: Devil.
2: What if it ain't Jay, bro?

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1: Four.
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Yeah, 438, that Ohio 1027 is coming back to Emmett Ben Yehuda White out of Cleveland Heights, Ohio. Chilling status canceled.

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0: Fala, Gibraltar, cara, esquece.
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1: Good.
0: Lieutenant Connor that's wanting you to reach out to him, public service, and drop to you again.

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0: Not me, but Cleary's got his belt there for.
1: Therefore.

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34 73 First Responders, 4992 Miller Bridge Road, Cross Street, Novi Level Road, B&J Lindsay Drive, pregnancy, routine response. Three four 73 First Responders, 4992 Miller Bridge Road, Cross Street, Novi Level Road, B&J Lindsay Drive, pregnancy, routine response, 0329.

Cruise responding to 4992 Miller Bridge Road. Going to be responding to a 30-year-old female conscious and breathing. Caller stated female's in labor. She's in the third trimester. Did it while she's not having contractions, not bleeding. Unknown if it's high risk. Did advise they can't see any part of the baby. Female did advise that this is her first baby. 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

0: 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Tomas Cruz 6:21 didn't come out with it.
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0: 92 is US 64 in Salem Road at Tractor Trailer that's 1053 the roadway. Go ahead.
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1: 10-10, that's all that was provided.
0: All right, and we'll locate.

208-307 Oakland Avenue, room 402, D, sick person, routine response. Crew 8-307 Oakland Avenue, it's going to be Autumn Care of Drexel, room 402, D, sick person, routine response, 0423.

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1: Copy. Catch me about 1600 Berkmont Avenue. It's going to be Mornington Honda. Well, I'm at the basement. Coming in the side rear door. It's on 5. We're trying to reach out to Kilder now.
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3: 10-4.
2: 10-4. Or if you can reassign that to me, I'll be en route.
3: Thank you, sir.

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We didn't make contact with Kiel. We're just checking the cameras. The alarm company.

0: 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Lawrence sent me calling back in at Bad Falcon 22.
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3107 Oakland Avenue. Can we respond to a 65-year-old female? Caller advised the patient's having problems with her hemoglobin. Can we routine response? Room's going to be downstairs, 402 D as in Delta,

0: Great, Bert. 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
1: Team 4?

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1: 5673 Prospect Avenue, overdose. We're doing CPR at this time.
0: Cancel.
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Crew 6, Bear 4, 73 First Responders, 6673 Prystock Avenue, across Street, Ernest Street. Emergency possible overdose for emergency response. Crew 6, Bear 4, 73 First Responders, 6673 Prystock Avenue, across Street, Ernest Street. Emergency possible overdose, 453.

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2: 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Breathing problems, emergency response. 99 first responders, 713 East Union Street, crossroad East Avenue, Park Street. Breathing problems, emergency response. Timeout 454.
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0: 10-4, 3-9, 10-4. Good to call. I'm right back, Tammy.
1: Number 6 in route.
2: Cruise 7, are you in route?
0: Yes.

0: Very well, thank you. Any further instructions? Been as treasured before, and there's several buildings and things out back.
1: He's responding 6673 Prysock Avenue. It's going to be a possible overdose. We did get the mail on the phone. He started talking to us, advising that he had overdosed on Tylenol. He then hung up on 911, and we're going to get him back on the phone. 0500.

0: There's law enforcement around this location as well.
1: Where they are.
0: 10-4, I'll wait till their arrival. I'll get back behind his house to some of these places, these people stay in these buildings.

0: on 713 East Union Street. Responded to 58-year-old male's conscious and breathing. Obviously, he's having some issues with his asthma. He's having difficulty speaking between breaths. He's clammy. Obviously, he has used his prescribed inhaler. It's going to be a white house, red shutters, red door, no cars in the driveway. 503.
1: 36.
2: Where's the patient located? 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

0: 3-12. Five 900 Palmer Avenue Southeast, animal complaint. Neighbor across the street left for work and his dogs got out. Callers wanting to knock on the door to see if anybody's home.
1: Devil.

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0: Clear, refusal, IMA.
1: 10-4, clear, refusal, IMA.

132, Bert. Bert, the patient was alert and conscious, refused medical treatment, and stated he did not need law enforcement. Me 10-8, assist.

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1: 10-4, I'll be pending secure.
2: 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Thirty-five or 10-42.

0: 5851. Got a camera hit coming towards Morganton, black Silverado, missing person out of South Carolina. I'm going to hit the 18, see if I can intercept.
1: Dude, just for your 1014, SHP got out with that subject to not place to locate, and it should be clear in momentarily.
0: It's 52, Bert. You can not, I'm sorry.
1: SHP got out with that subject earlier and had the other Nashif County guys assist. They have asked that subject is 10-4. They sent the locate. He should be being cleared out NCIC.
0: 10-4. We 10-8.

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0: Making me aware of a noise violation at 1448 Oak Hill Drive. Called advice his neighbor wakes him up every morning with his car idling and would like an officer to be there. He's requesting phone contact at this time.
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0: 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They're supposed to get back with me. Everything's 10-8 secure.

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0: for it, sweetheart.
1: Thanks.
0: Yeah, it was Robert Lincoln Henry 8625. Robert Lincoln Henry 8625. You're on a silver Nissan. Subject seems to be having some vehicle problems. Be here at Mimosa in Oakland.

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1: 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Need repeat?

0: foraging. To Rodney Penniman, 7/3/1971, class inactive, negative 29.
1: 10-4. Repeating. 3/6/7/6/3/4/6/2.
0: 10-4. I got 2/6 the first time.
1: 10-4. Probably my fault. Sorry.

0: Mark, you have a read back on the 28th.
1: Robert Lincoln Henry, 8625, comes back to a 2012 Nissan Quest to a Jamie Sue Allville of Morganton. It's active, negative 1075.
0: 10-4. Subject's got a flat tire. I'm just going to be relocating to between here and Autumn Fair, just checking the area.

0: 312 to 402. I'm coming up along here now. What do I need to look for?
1: He has some damage to the front end, but it appears to be old. There's deer hair still left in that damage. I was just making sure he wasn't lying and had hit something on the way between Autumn Care and where he's at. If you need to go stand by with him in the parking lot, I'll check the area here. He's going to be in the parking lot near the ATM. Everything comes back. So you tell him the truth.
0: Three to 12, 23.

warranty, Bert. Just logged out at the any signs of an accident anywhere between auto care and my location. I'll be back out with that vehicle.

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0: Don't worry, meet me here.